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Do it just like I do. Get down. Put your feet back on the ground. I said, everybody, put your feet on the ground. And it goes a little something like this.

0: Grooveyard met Patrick Vijfhuizen.
1: 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Is there a 6-foot bat walking around the city?

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1: Me too.
0: There's something I've been wanting to tell you for such a long time.
1: And what is that?
0: They say the second time is always better than the first.

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Take it to the top. De SOS bent daarvoor. But just be good to me. De lange uitvoering. Sister Sledge. He's the greatest dancer.

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He stared at my idol, Marlon Brando, and I felt a yearning for that great adventure. So many nights I woke up out of a dream of blue seas, white sand, paradise birds.

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And then I found you, and we fell in eternal love right from the beginning. Stars falling down from the

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Elvis and Scotty, days when I ain't spotty. Sitting on the potty, curing smallpox. Reasons to be cheerful, part three. Reasons to be cheerful, part three. Reasons to be cheerful, part three. Reasons to be cheerful.

0: Poppy.
1: Because I already know what I'm going to do to a musical. Like, me and Nate, we just wanted to hear what you come up with.
0: Okay.
1: We were tripping out last night.
0: Were you? Wicked. Yeah, this is like so emotional. This beat, it's wicked.
1: Yeah, it's like.
0: I always said if we hooked up, it's so crazy because with your beats, with like an emotional vocal, it's dope. You know?
1: That's what
0: emotional chord changes and shit.
1: That's what I was saying.
0: Yeah.
1: Like, I